0: back up off the field.
1: Chase Lauberg, our quarterback in the Eagles. 3rd and 7 from the Bulldog 33-yard line.
0: So Parrott sits out of play. And the backup is
2: Chase
0: Lauberg. So Lauberg orchestrates the offense for this play at least. And a little misdirection and hop, skip, and a jump. And forward for about 4. Duncan. So Parrott back on. Langford on the tackle for New Haven. So 4th down 3 for the Eagles. At the New Haven 29, 2:05 to go first half. And they hand off, and we're going to get there.
2: Yeah, we got it.
0: Noah Geiger gets the necessary 4 yards.
2: He even slid a little bit in the backfield.
0: First and 10 at the 25.
1: Lockdown by number 55, Jalen Thomas of the Bulldogs.
0: So, 1st and 10 Eagles at the 25. Parrott back to throw, over the middle. A little overthrew and almost picked by New Haven, but incomplete. Minute 33 to go. Norwell's leading?
1: No, East Noble.
0: East Noble leading. 7-0 at half. Okay. And here's Parrott. And
1: Parrott keeps the ball. Bring it down.
0: Takes a hit. Lost a yard. McCurry on the tackle for the Bulldogs. Down to 1:15. They're down 11. So Parrott checks his play card. And Parrott hands off, and Duncan around the right side runs out of room and gets eaten for lunch. That's a loss. Tackle by Langford. So this is going to be 4th and a bunch. 15 yards to go. So New Haven a chance to make a defensive stop, although 40 seconds. I guess we're going to go. Okay. Down to 33. Parrott rolls out to the far side, hurls it back against the grain, has a man. Caught. Touchdown.
2: Touchdown.
0: Duncan. Nice job by Parrott to go back against the grain. Have the strength to throw that
2: football.
0: That's
2: a tough pass to make.
0: Yeah. So on a 4th and what was that? 15?
2: Yeah, 15, 16, somewhere right in there.
0: 4th and 16.
1: Jordan Parrott.
0: So Parrott to hold for Harris Wagner. Bonstead will snap. Blocked as that snap was kind of bobbled.
1: Kick blocked.
0: So 41-0. As Columbia City on the board at the 11:37 mark. And that's going to be .11:37, that is Parrott back against the grain, too.
1: Halftime score.
0: Duncan.
1: Norwell, 0.
0: So Parrott to Duncan. I'm going to call that what? Is that 32 yards? Roughly?
2: Yeah.
0: I got to keep better track of that. Where that was snapped from. 21-14, Huntington North at DeKalb. So 23 seconds to go in half. Here's Wagner to kick. And a long high end over rim floater. Goes into the end zone. Touchback.
1: First and 10 from the 20.
0: A couple guys getting a little extracurricular in there. McIntosh, was it?
2: Yep.
0: And big number 54. McCurry. So they'll have a first and 10 in the 20. 23 seconds. They're going to take a knee and head to the locker room?
2: Yeah, I'd assume so.
0: Hopefully they come out in their normal set.
2: Coming out in shotgun.
0: So, McCraney. With time, throws, almost caught, incomplete, out around midfield. So he went for Dougherty.
2: Adam Goss is checking in.
0: Oh, Adam Goss, all right. Big timer there. All right, so it's going to be 17 seconds, second and 10, as we head towards the intermission. 41-0 Eagles. And taking the snap, McCraney throws it, and he's going to have a man caught out near midfield. And this time he hooks up with
1: the 50-yard line.
0: Dowdy. Lollaberty on the tackle. 11 seconds. They'll place it and roll the clock. They're going to call their last timeout. So for midfield, they'll have a shot. That's their last timeout. Probably try the same thing. But
2: yeah, I mean, they could get a couple plays off.
0: True. If you work, work the sidelines, get a couple plays off.
1: Coming up at halftime, we'll immediately
0: announce
1: the seniors in the band.
0: Senior band night for the Eagles band. Of course, 2 weeks from tonight would be senior night as we host Leo.
2: Yeah.
0: Is it starting to slip on the downside of the regular season already?
2: Just goes too fast.
0: Mm-hmm. Girls golf's been done 8 days already. Well, basketball, yeah. So 11 seconds. And the timeout taking a little longer than normal.
2: Let's see what they come up with here.
0: Yep. They bring cup free receivers to the near side. Craney will have a back in the with him out of the shotgun. So McCraney takes the snap. And deep. Caught. But he's not going to get out of bounds. Oh, they're going to have to mark the first down. So they're going to have to spike it with 3 points. Dowdy. That was a big one there. The new game is going to have to get lined up, maybe spike or go for it. And they roll it.
2: Spiked it. They'll put time on.
0: They'll put time back, I would imagine. We don't have.
2: Heck, put a second up there. Like Michigan.
0: Well, Clark's not here, is he? You know, like Michigan.
2: One second.
0: Coach Fox lobbying the official. All right, so they have 1 second. Like somebody else checking in. Mike and Deb Roy and Tim Snyder listening. Welcome to the broadcast. So timeout Eagles.
1: Timeout Eagles with 1 second.
0: 1 second.
1: Before halftime.
0: So defensively, they want to know where they're at here. But that, well, after the timeout, the clock won't run until the snap then.
2: Right.
0: So they're okay. They're going to get their playoff. So 1 second, 41-0. New Haven trying to get on the board here before the intermission. So,
2: White Sox playoff bound, T-Bird.
0: Yes, sir.
2: Let's go.
0: That. Hopefully, can still catch Cleveland.
2: Yes.
0: All right, well, here we go. McCraney. Well, they got their three receivers. McCraney. Back to pass for the corner.
2: Pass interference. Caught. Touchdown.
1: And I mark it on play. And touchdown. He caught it?
3: Yeah.
0: So decline at touchdown.
1: Well, penalty on the Eagles is declined. We got a touchdown for the Bulldogs.
0: So 41-6 at the 12-minute mark. Not even on the board. McCraney, who was the receiver over there? Did you catch that receiver, Dave?
3: I did not.
0: It's hard to see over there in the corner.
2: Yeah, I
0: can't.
3: Just checking the loser score.
0: There you go. Where was that at, from the 10?
2: Yeah. Yep.
0: So McCraney, as they go for two, fires. Score! No, he dropped it right at the last minute. So they stifle the two-pointer. Tanner Ellis knocked it away, so 41-6.
1: Halftime score, Eagles 41, Bulldogs 6.
0: And let's see, so that. So band senior night, so New Haven's got to be feeling a little better getting on the board late.
2: Yeah, it's
0: nice catch over there.
2: It was.
0: So McCraney, 10 yards to somebody over there. I'm not sure who, but
2: I don't know if it was number 3 or 13 was on our side.
0: Might have been 3.
2: Yeah. Like you said, it's just hard to see over there.
0: Yeah. So that's the first half. So we'll be running clock, right?
2: Yeah.
0: We're already there.
2: Yeah.
0: So a 20-minute halftime. We'll try to look up some more scores for you. Don't forget, Eagles off to East Noble next week. Oh, thank you. Coach Grube on stats. Jordan Parrott, 5 of 9 through the air for 153 yards, 2 touchdowns. Running the ball, Geiger, 10 rushes, 76 yards, and a touchdown. His long was 28. Lucas Duncan, 6 carries, 46 yards, 2 touchdowns. His long was 26. Braxton Fuller, 3 rushes for 30 yards. His long was 12. Parrott ended up keeping it twice, lost 9 yards. As he was hitting the backfield on a couple of occasions. Gabe McDivitt, one reception for 79 yards and a touchdown. Lucas Duncan, two receptions, 62 yards and a touchdown. Noah Geiger, one reception, 9 yards. Braxton Fuller, one reception, 3 yards.
1: Our first two are Adam and Amanda Clark.
0: Harris Wagner, 4 or 5 on extra points. Johnson, he's a street clothes. So anyway, that's something's wrong with that. So Duncan, one punt return for 23 yards. Defensively, Hargrave with 5 tackles, Ellis with 5, Ryder with 3, Barry with 3, McDivitt 3, Pettigrew 3, Schrader 2, Andrew Firstmiller 2, Gavin Shepard an assist, Jake Slater, Levi Baxter, and Chase Lollaberty all credited with a tackle. Checking New Haven. DJ Simpson is who they've got for the quarterback. No, and I. So anyway, I'm going to say McCraney. At least that's what the roster says. 13 of 20 for 217 yards and a touchdown. Darian Cryer, who I don't see on the roster, three rushes, 6 yards. Somebody listed as player 3, 1 carry, 4 yards. Price, 9 carries, 3 yards. Aiden Hoffer, 1 carry for none. Jackson Price, 1 for -2. DJ Simpson for -7 a carry. I don't even see DJ Simpson on the roster, did you? No. So at any rate, receiving player number 3, whoever I guess is Dowdy. Five receptions, 118 yards, 1 touchdown. Jackson Price, 4 receptions, 64 yards. That one makes sense. Wake, 3 receptions, 33 yards. Gage, 1 reception, 2 yards. Kickoff return, Wake, 1 for 15 yards. A punt return. Wait a minute. That's New Haven's punting. 67 yards for Tan Easley. 22.3 on average. Tackles, Hoffer 6, Gage 3, Price 3, Riggins. Remember Riggins. A tackle, Harden a tackle, Wake a tackle, Cryer a tackle. Team stats, New Haven 14 first downs to our 11.
2: What did they say?
0: 14 for New Haven.
2: No.
0: Third down efficiency, Bulldogs 3 of 11, Columbia City 5 of 7, 1 of 2 for fourth down. Total yards for the Eagles, 296 yards, 153 through the air on 5 of 9 passing, and 143 yards rushing on 21 carries. New Haven credited with 4 rushes for 16 yards. They've got 217 yards through the air on 13 of 20. Yards per rush, Eagles 6.8, so no surprise there. New Haven 0.3.
1: One last big round of applause.
0: Penalties. 2 of 15 for the Eagles, 3 for 23 for New Haven, 1 New Haven turnover. And the time of possession is still not working on here either, so.
2: I think there's a few things not working.
0: Yeah, I know they've had some problems with it, so. That's well over 32 minutes of football. But obviously there's only 24 and a half of high school football. So hopefully most of that was accurate. I think most of it is. As the band has their senior night, and now they'll do their performance. Looks like they only have, what, 4 seniors or something?
2: Yeah, 4. East Noble's up 7-0 at halftime against
0: Norwell.
2: Norwell, yep. And then.
1: And Grill written by Stephen Klaus. The show features original music along with.
0: And then the DeKalb Huntington North game was pretty good.
2: Yeah, so I just tried to look up.
1: Olivia Leach and Laura Gaff. Other staff members include Ethel Taylor, color guard director, Chase Emmert.
0: New, my brother-in-law checking in with scores. Huntington North halftime, 21-14 over DeKalb.
2: Mm.
0: Angola 13, Lakeland 6 is the Hornets, ranked 15th in 4A. Or are they back in 3A now? Well, anyway, halftime there. Oak Hill 35, Blackford nothing. Busco Central Noble halftime, no score. Adams Central South, Adams in progress. Leo 13, Belmont nothing in the second. So those are some of the scores. And we had East Noble 7, Norwell nothing at the intermission in Kendallville. So that's kind of where we're at. And we'll try to look for some other things here as well. So as the band gets their gig going here, don't forget cross country in the morning, as Coach Wilson said.
1: Drum major,
0: and Tom Titus says we're sounding good. Thank you.
1: For your halftime performance.
0: And Todd Clark at SDI tonight.
2: We got
0: Wayne Colt, Heath Wilson, Huntington tomorrow for cross country.
2: Just a rodeo out at the Shrine Grounds tomorrow
0: night. There's a rodeo?
2: Yeah.
0: Are you playing music?
2: Yeah, after the rodeo, Algon Blues playing. So,
0: all right, the rodeo.
2: Go ahead and come out there and support the Shriners out there. And
0: yeah.
2: I think gates open at 5:30, rodeo at 6:30, and we'll take the stage at 9.
0: All right. So a late night for Mr. Marshall.
2: Yeah, the older I get, the later they get, seems.
0: All right, so Randy Canuck again checking in from the Greater Eagle Glen area. And Jada Babe, Amy Jo, Chelsea, and Mom listening on the way to Michigan. And so good luck to cross country. Not sure what volleyball's been up to. I need to get with it and get some things figured out. As the band doing their thing, got some props out there with some lights. Rather interesting. And try to see if we can find anything else pertinent out along the way. As Coach Marshall goes for another drink. So don't forget Eagles travel East Noble next week. Is that Eagles look for some success against East Noble. Never an easy deal up there. As we have struggled against East Noble the last several years for sure. And hopefully this is the year we get off the schneid a little bit and beat East Noble.
2: When's the last time we beat them?
0: I think it was the sectional year.
2: Yeah, 23, right?
0: 20, well, yeah, the 20, 20, fall of 22.
2: Yeah, 22-23 team.
0: Yeah, we can look that up. Let's see.
2: Boy, that was a fun season.
0: That was. As we won 42-19 up there. Beat Leo twice that year. But otherwise, it's been, there was a three-pointer here in 21. And last one at the old field, we lost 28-7 in 2019. God, that seems like a while ago now. So some of those sectionals got realigned as well, but we're in with kind of the usual suspects, although throwing in Fort Wayne North as they move down. Ironically, South

0: time. They're in a four-teamer with Lafayette, Jeff, Anderson, and McCutcheon. So interesting there.
1: Well, ours is pretty loaded.
0: Yeah.
1: And the thing about ours, I mean, really anybody could win that sectional.
0: Yeah, exactly. For sure. Yeah, we see a little bit of the moon up there. So that's a little down the road yet, but not too far off. Let's see. Let's go back to Columbia City and check our recent games against New Haven out. And let's see. Last year at New Haven, we won 42-13. 2 years ago, it was 70-0, so they've been down. And then finally, at 23, they beat us 21-7 at New Haven. And then we've had some pretty good success against them lately. Lost 21-0 at New Haven back in the 21 season. Beaten by a field goal here in 2020. And lost 2019. It's kind of been a little bit up and down with New Haven lately. So they've probably got 4 out of the last 10. We've got 6. And it looks like we're in plenty of good shape tonight. For sure. As we see Coach Hoppe come back. Brett Fox, 71-62 in his 13th year here at CCHS. And the band's still doing their thing. And then that game in East Noble will be a big one next week. A lot of people to go up there and cheer on the Eagles.
1: Oh, yeah. We always travel well. And every time.
0: Pretty much so.
1: Yeah, I mean, every time that we go up to East Noble, it seems like we just, I mean, well, there's been few years that I've had to stand against the fence because there's nowhere to sit.
0: A long time ago, yeah. And I remember being up there, and this is a long time. This may be back in the Logan Rare days. I don't know. But the 56-55 game when Coach Hudgens went for two and we won.
1: Yeah.
0: That was a Donnybrook back then. 56-55. What a game. Well, that's a long one, a long time ago now. Let's see how long ago that was. It was back with Coach Hudgens. And that would have been back in 2010. Wow. 16 years since that, the 56-55 game. We won, went for two and won the game. It was a 10-2 season. The only loss to Homestead, and we roughed the kicker and gave him another shot. And of course, they hit the field goal. So
1: Logan was quite the quarterback.
0: Yep. And that now a while ago. Right now in the present, 5.5 minutes to go in the intermission, 41-6.
2: Thank you for being the meal choice in the press box during our games.
0: Portside Pizza.
2: Franciscan Fireworks. And again,
0: 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Tonight's media students, their studio stream is run by students. If your student wants to be involved, loves video, WJHS students film, Columbia City athletic events and more. Try being a play caller, camera operator, highlight maker, or and get involved. Reach out to Mr. Glaza or one of the WJHS student crew. So,

0: as New Haven didn't travel overly well, but they got a few fans over there tonight. Columbus City crowd down a little bit from the past couple for whatever reason. And again, the students were off today, so
1: they were.
0: So maybe that had something to do with it. Won't be too long down the road. We'll be creeping along towards basketball.
1: Yes, sir.
0: Probably about, well, 6 weeks away for the girls, I would imagine,
1: yeah,
0: at least from regular season play.
1: I'm excited for that. And ready to see what the girls' program looks like. And
0: yes, sir.
1: Beck and I can have a little bit different conversations now.
0: Yeah, instead of you grumbling at her about what
1: she
0: did.
1: Yeah, dad and player.
0: Dad and player.
1: Coach to coach.
0: Coach to coach. Yeah, there you go. That'll be fun. As our coaches come back out. And here come the Eagles. As they march by the crowd. I like that. That's one thing Coach Fox has done since we've gotten here to the new building is the players marching by the stands. Because they could go right out that gate and onto the field. But so the Eagles making their way in front of the home fans. And New Haven coming out of the northeast locker room over there.
2: Every athlete's journey is different, whether you're working
0: to and the officials.
2: Improve your performance or stay ready for the next what's next. TSM is here for you.
0: Back onto the field. Of course, we've got the 2 minutes yet and then the 3 minute warm up period before we get rolling again. And Eagles out and ready to go. Looks like Coach Schrader's ready to do his thing. And the crowd settles back in. I'm going to try to look up some of those further scores here.
1: Yeah.
0: You'll probably get to them faster than I will.
1: Yeah, let me look. Let's have a race, T-Bird.
0: A race. Well, you'll win that. White Sox have a sellout on the south side tonight. Big home run there. And we'll check that score. White Sox 2, Rockies 1.
1: What inning?
0: Second.
1: Second.
0: Or third, bottom
1: third,
0: three.
1: Bottom three.
0: And see, you see, Cubs and Boston are going to, thank you, are going to Tropicana Field to play the third and final game of that series because of that storm that's
1: brewing.
0: Brewing coming into the northeast there.
1: Last weekend, I just watched Cubs Reds play a Friday night game.
0: You were down there?
1: Yeah.
0: In Cincy?
1: Yep.
0: All right.
1: Cubs lost. If anybody's keeping track out there.
0: Cleveland, top of the first, already has two across against the Royals. Not good.
1: Not for us.
0: No. So they just need to get into a tie with them. We own the tiebreaker, but. So the Eagles warming up. After the extended halftime for band senior night. And we'll be setting ready for game action here in a bit. And let's see, did you get any of those or not? Oh, shoot, I don't think my...
1: What are you looking for?
0: I was looking for more scores.
1: MLB scores?
0: No.
1: Football scores?
0: Yeah, football.
1: It's all... Nothing's
0: Nothing's changed.
1: Nothing's up. Yeah, nothing's updated yet. Sounds like East Noble only their touchdown came on a 65-yard Phillips run.
0: Huh.
1: So, but Norwell's having trouble moving the ball. So
0: it's only 7-0.
1: Yeah.
0: Interesting.
1: My buddy Dusty Clifton.
0: Oh, Dusty, yeah.
1: His boy's playing down at Norwell, so.
2: Again, New Haven won a toss in the first, so they will receive the.
0: So, New Haven will receive the opening half kickoff. We'll get it underway. Second half, 41-6, Columbia City over New Haven.
1: See if we, you know, we can keep our foot on the gas here. And, you know, sometimes it's tough. You're up so big, and you get that break in the locker room. And
0: yep. So New Haven will kick to Columbia, or Columbia City will kick to New Haven. To get this underway. Siren goes. 12 minutes on the board. We'll be on running clock.
2: Harris Wagner to kick off.
0: So Harris Wagner to kick for Columbia City. And deep for New Haven. Looks like 31. No, there is no 31.
1: It's 3. 13 or 3? I can't. 13. It's 13 on our side.
0: Donald Gage Jr. and we're assuming Dowdy on the other side. So Wagner to put it in the air. Get the second half rolling here. He'll kick right to left or towards the north end zone here at the stadium. And low liner. And they're going to let that go into the end zone. Touchback. So, first and 10 at their own 24, the New Haven Bulldogs, 41-6 in favor of Columbia City as they look to go 5-1 and 4-0 in the Northeast 8. There's Coach Richmond back on the scene. All right, so McCraney, although the stat.
1: I'd assume they're going to keep passing, right?
0: Like, yeah, well, they didn't run for many yards. So McCraney back to throws towards the sidelines, got his man caught. Nice hit.
2: Complete to number 13, Donald Gage Jr.
0: Donald Gage Jr., 19-yard pickup. Who got him there? Was Barry?
1: Yeah, Barry.
0: So underway, 11-11 to go, third quarter. So they put two receivers out to the far side, one to the near, and up the middle, their running game going nowhere. And it's going to be Lankford, Tanner Ryder on the tackle.
1: The big fella.
0: Yeah. Yes, he is. So McCraney out of the shotgun, throws a little bubble screen, picked up over on the left side by Dowdy, and Dowdy, loose down the sidelines, going to be out of bounds about the 48 of Columbia City.
2: McCraney to Dowdy, coming out of bounds in Eagle territory at the 48-yard line.
0: So at the 48, New Haven with fresh set of downs. Get over here and get out of the way of that post.
1: Yeah.
0: All right. McCraney still in the shotgun. Takes the snap. Has time. Throws it down the right side. And he caught that.
1: Yep.
0: Donald Gage Jr. Barry had his hands in there, but Barry on the tackle. So that's going to be 28-yard reception. They're down to the 20. So New Haven shuffling personnel in and out.
1: Good coverage.
0: Yeah.
1: Just
0: Tip your hat on that one to the receiver. So McCraney takes the snap. And goes to the end zone, right side. He threw it too long on that one, incomplete. Donald Gage Jr. in the vicinity. So second and 10 Bulldogs. We are on running clock. So we hit 9 minutes to go, third quarter. 41-6, Columbia City. With a trip looming to East Noble next week. And McCraney out of the shotgun. Back to throw, has a man over the middle, caught. That's the big man, and we try to wrestle him down, as that is Jackson Price. All right, Coach Comfort checking in. Volleyball, 14-10 on the year, 2-1 in conference. Three home games this week, Monday, Tuesday, and Thursday. All right, Coach Comfort. Volleyball girls, big three matches coming up. Have to get out to some of that action.
1: Go support them.
0: And so, good to hear from Coach Comfer. So 8 minutes to go, third quarter. McCraney out of the shotgun once again on third and five. Ball to Columbia City 15 as New Haven has moved it with some efficiency. And over the middle, caught. And they get a man down to the 2 or 3 yard line. First and goal.
1: Well, looks like they made
0: some kind of adjustment.
1: Yeah.
0: Who was that? The Wake? Was that Wake on the reception?
1: Yep.
0: So that's a first and goal at the 2. Clock down to 7.5. Third quarter. New Haven trying to hit their second score of the night here. And they throw it, and that's deflected. A couple bodies get knocked down to the backfield.
2: Second
0: goal. So second down goal for the Bulldogs. Craney out of the shotgun.
1: Need another stand here.
0: That'd be nice. We may win earlier. So McCraney going to hand off, fake, and throw it over the middle. Got knocked down.
2: Ball batted down by the interior of the Eagles defensive line.
0: Somebody got a hand on that. Not sure who, but.
1: Can't see.
0: Yeah, it's hard to pick those numbers out. Pettigrew.
2: Pettigrew was knocked out of that pass.
0: So, third and goal, ball on the 2 for New Haven. 6:20 to go here in the third. And a handoff, and the big guy into the end zone. No, they're going to say down.
2: Tackle at the goal line.
0: They mark him short, as that was big number 88. Bumbling, stumbling, rumbling through there was Jackson Price. Tanner Ryder on the tackle.
2: Fourth down and goal.
0: Fourth and goal, so New Haven has to find it here from the 1. So McCraney up under center this time. He sneaks it, and the Berlin Wall.
1: Another one.
0: Wow.
1: Wow. Wow. Wow.
0: Boy. So that's twice tonight.
1: Yeah.
0: First and goal, and we've held them out. So the Eagles take over on downs. First and 10 at the 2, so they lost a yard on that. As they tried a quarterback sneak, but that was just, there was just nothing there.
1: No.
0: Down to 5 to go in the third. 41-6 Eagles. Parrott. He sneaks it ahead for a couple. He gets a throw run around.
2: 6 yard line. 15. Taken down by Christian Scales.
0: Scales on the tackle for the Bulldogs. Parrott gets a 4 yard gain out to the 6. Second down, 4. Parrott up under center for Columbia City. As we move up on 4.5 to go, third quarter. Man goes in motion and coming to the near side. 5'10", jogging 15, 20, up the sidelines, cutting back and out to the 30-yard line is.
1: Got a 1-3 shot.
0: Braxton Fuller. And the tackle to Christopher. Yep, Chris Kostoffers. I was just thinking that. Under four to go. The third. And Duncan on the run and tries to gain the corner, and he's got room.
1: Did.
0: Nice blocking. First down and in some. 45 and out near the 49, they mark him. So Duncan, a big one. 19-yard pickup for Duncan.
1: He's having a game.
0: Yeah. Scales on the stop for New Haven. Movement. Columbia City with a false start.
2: False start on the Eagles. First and 15.
0: So first and 15, ball moved back to the Columbia City 44-yard line. Under three to go in the third, 41-6. We are on running clock. Paired up under center. Parrott hands off and fighting ahead for about five.
1: Oh, wow.
0: Geiger.
2: Midfield.
0: So Geiger takes it out to midfield.
2: Second and
0: nine. McCurry on the tackle for the Bulldogs with 2:20 to go. Third quarter. Paired at midfield. Hands off and slipping a tackle was Geiger again. Got a couple. Third down, seven. Langford again on the tackle. We've called his name a lot tonight.
1: Yep.
0: And Parrott. Under center. And there goes Duncan around the far side. Cuts up field and got hit pretty hard there.
2: Down about the 47-yard line. I'll bring up the fourth down. 6 yards to go.
0: So fourth and six for the Eagles. And an injury. It's New Haven has a player down. Uh-oh, here's a Mr. Reed update. Indiana 2, Northwestern nothing into the first quarter. All right. What? Two-run homer. Coach Hoppy. So, injury for New Haven. Stops the clock with 1:21 to go in the third. And it's still going to take a while, it looks like. So injury timeout. Gives you a chance to talk about an underwriter. 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So the injured player is up and off the field. And the Eagles come back out. And first man, and no. And cut up field. Look out. 20, 15, 10, 5. Touchdown, Fuller from 47 yards. So that, the 11-minute mark, we'll call it. So no fireworks on that one as Mr. Leach is, he's up on the cupcakes. We've seen about, seen everybody sneaking in tonight for pizza and cupcakes. I can't eat one when I'm on the air. So here's the kick by Harris Wagner.
2: Harris Wagner.
0: And Wagner puts it through the uprights. 48-6. The Wagner kick. 21 seconds to go in the third. So we've got some golf regional results there.
3: He's down there doing push-ups. Yeah, now you skip.
0: Well, number 40's not doing very good push-ups down there.
1: Well, struggling.
0: All right, so Columbia City to kick off. As we're nearing the end of the third. So Wagner will tee it up. All Columbia City tonight. East Noble on the road next week. So Wagner has it teed up. Long one going to go, going to be fielded at the five, dropped, picked up, and not going to get much done there out to the 10.
2: About the 10-yard line, number 13, Donald Gage Jr.
0: Donald Gage Jr., that will take us to the end of the third quarter as the final seconds tick off.
2: Hargrave, George Hargrave.
1: It's fourth quarter time.
0: Yep, Hargrave pushed him out. 48-6 after three. 41-0 at the intermission. 46. Thank you. All right, so we move to the other end. Most of the tailgaters have taken off for the night. People putting this one in the bank and heading out. So it'll be first and 10 Bulldogs at their own 10 when we commence fourth quarter play. And do we have some second stringers in?
4: Yeah.
0: All right. Here we go.
5: New numbers.
0: New numbers. Yep.
5: Can't see them.
0: Can't see them. Coach Hoppe, yes. He's right. They're tough. And McCraney back. Screen pass caught out here by Dowdy. And still fighting his way. And finally. And several Eagles over there. 7-yard pickup for Dowdy. He's got the mic. Faust on the tackle for. Drawing your lotto numbers down there. And McCraney, a big pass. Incomplete.
2: Pass incomplete.
0: Not sure who that is over there.
1: 13.
0: 13 for us?
1: Oh, sorry, for them.
0: Oh, for them. Gage Jr., the intended receiver.
1: I can't. Lala Birdie.
0: Lala Birdie.
1: Okay. 15. Is that right?
0: I can't. Yeah, you know, he's got 15.
1: I can't see.
0: And screen pass caught by Dowdy. Dowdy ridden out of bounds. And again, Dowdy picks up first down yardage. They get it out to the 25-yard line.
2: Bulldogs, 25-yard line of the Bulldogs.
0: So first down and 10. Bulldogs, their own 25, trailing Columbia City 48-6. And McCraney back over the middle. And his intended receiver, Price, couldn't haul it in. So second down, 10. 10 minutes to go. Running clock. It should be an interesting ball game in Kendallville next week.
1: Yeah, it's going to be an exciting one.
0: And McCraney back to throw. And has a man down the far side and incomplete. Third down, 10. And that was intended for Gage Jr. Lala Birdie.
2: Lala Birdie with the defense. Third and 10.
0: Third and 10 for the Bulldogs. 9:20 to go. 48-6 Eagles. McCraney, a little bubble screen caught, and Eagles stifle that, maybe a yard loss. Hargrave. So fourth and 11, New Haven to punt. Donovan Riggins. Five nothing. Wow. Did they? And that took a New Haven bounce all the way back to the Columbia City 41.
1: About 8 minutes to go, huh?
0: Yep.
1: Okay.
0: So we're going to see a whole new set of personnel on offense, I believe.
1: Lala Birdie should be leading them, right?
0: Right.
1: And then
0: number 11 comes on. Riley Baxter.
1: Oh, there's I can't even read our roster. No, I got to find those glasses, Bird.
0: Well, either we got to get a lamp, one of the two. And handing off and into the pile. R.J. Getz.
2: Bulldog line, number 56. Donovan Riggins.
0: Riggins on the tackle for New Haven, down to 7 1/4 to go.
2: Second and 9.
0: Play comes on, and that's ran on by, I can't see, it's kind of black. Newman brings the play on. Uh-oh, Mr. Reed with an instant update. 21-0 East Noble, end of three over Norwell. And around the left side. First down.
1: Good run.
0: Jaden Williams on the run.
2: Into Bulldog territory at the 47-yard line. First and 10 Eagles.
0: First and 10 Columbia City. Down to 6:40 to go in New Haven territory at the 47-yard line. Quarterback. And coming to the near side, and with room, there's a flag on the play.
1: Probably a holding.
0: Cody was the runner. You said 28's our quarterback?
2: Matthew Cody was the ball carrier. Max and Matthews, 28, is our quarterback.
0: Matthews. Quarterback. And here comes the signal.
2: Holding.
0: On the Eagles.
2: Blocking back was declined. We got two penalties on the Eagles. Move the ball back to the...
0: back to the 44 of Columbia City.
2: First down and 19.
0: So first and 19 for Columbia City. They're on 44, 5:05 to go. And cutting up field into heavy traffic. Jaden Williams, and he's going to get two to the 46. So Columbia City getting more guys in and out. All right, Columbia City from their own 46 with 4:25 to go. And they hand off in the backfield,
1: nowhere.
0: And that's gone nowhere. Ooh. Cody lost Hoffer on the stop for New Haven.
2: 40-yard line.
0: Second and 17, third and a bunch.
2: 23.
0: 48-6 Eagles. And the Eagles up to the line of scrimmage. And, ooh, quarterback got hit hard right as he threw. Matthews got lambasted. So fourth down, here comes the punting unit. Tanner Ellis will come on to punt. Abercrombie and Langford back for the Bulldogs. Under three to go as the Eagles will punt. What are they signaling? Okay, well, I guess we're just delaying a bit.
2: Wait for the 3 seconds to go on the clock.
0: I guess. And there's the snap. Ellis runs out of there and boots it. Nice punt. And roll down to the six. First and 10 Bulldogs. Nice kick by Ellis. And New Haven will set up shop deep in their own territory. Pass, pass, pass, pass. Yep. So from their own 7, the minute 25 to go. I assume that's still McCraney. No, it isn't,
1: nope.
0: I don't think. Up the middle. And into traffic. Ooh, and a hard hit by Columbia City. Of course, they got to have some guys left for JV ball in the morning.
1: Yeah.
0: Under a minute.
1: I wonder how they navigate that with that squad being as small as it is.
0: Yeah, I don't know. There's not much left unless they got. I don't know.
1: Everybody's probably got to play both ways.
0: Yeah. Down to 35. All over with shouting here. Quarterback keeper, he gets smoked.
2: Quarterback keeps the ball.
0: And that ought to about do it.
2: It's back to the 7-yard line. It'll be a third down and 10.
0: Third and 10.
2: Tackled by 74. John Firthmiller.
0: Jonathan Firthmiller into the game. I don't think New Haven's going to. Nope, they're going to.
1: Yeah.
0: Pull off the Dogs, no pun intended. There it is, 48-6, your final.
1: He does. Man, this will be a grand finale,
0: I guess. So 48-6. Well, Columbia City tonight. All right. Mr. Groove on stats.
1: Mr. Spencer says, good job. Good W for the guys.
0: Sheriff Spencer checking in?
1: Yes, sir.
0: All right. He knows who the big dog is. He texts you.
1: He's in my contacts.
0: Well, he's in mine, too. Can't have a big shot like the sheriff. All right. Parrott, 5-9 through the air, 953 yards, 2 touchdowns for Columbia City. Fuller, 5 rushes, 101 yards, 1 touchdown. Noah Geiger, 12 carries, 83 yards. Lucas Duncan, 8 carries, 67 yards. Jaden Williams, 2 carries, 17 yards. R.J. Getz, 1 carry, minus 3. Jordan Parrott kept it 3 times for negative 4. Declan Cody, 1 rush for minus 6 as he came in relief of Parrott. Receiving McDivitt, 1 for 79 yards and a touchdown. Lucas Duncan, 2 receptions, 62 yards. Noah Geiger, 1 reception, 9 yards. Braxton Fuller, 1 reception, 3 yards. Kickoff return, something's not right there. Ellis, 1 punt for 54 yards. And then punt return, Duncan, 1 for 23. Defensively, Hargrave, 8 tackles tonight. Big game for the sophomore Hargrave. Ryder, 6. Ellis, 5. Barry, 5. Schrader, 3. McDivitt, 3. Andrew Firstmiller, 3. Pettigrew, 3. Jaden Williams, 2. Gavin Shepard with an assist tonight. Slater, Baxter, Lalaberty, Rosado, Firthmiller, all with one. I see Sheriff Spencer checking in, it looks like.
1: Oh, you made him feel bad or what?
0: Yes. Nice job, guys. Good W going into East Noble. Yes, sir, Mr. Sheriff. I bet he'll be at that game.
1: Yeah, I think a lot of people will be at that one.
0: Yep.
1: Unfortunately, I'll be playing.
0: Oh, last night at rodeo?
1: Nope.
0: Oh, no, but you got another gig?
1: Yeah, we're opening for Jared Neiman.
0: Okay, so it looks like it'll be JD next week. Yep. All right, for New Haven, DJ Simpson, 21 of 34 through the air, although we had that guy listed as McCraney on our roster. But at any rate, 311 yards on 21 of 34. Four. The New Haven Bulldogs, it was all air tonight, really. Running, they didn't get much done. Cryer with 3 yards, Price with 11. Player 3, the Phantom Player 3, I guess that was Dowdy. 4 yards. Hoffer with carry for none. Simpson kept it 3 times, minus 9. I still don't see a DJ Simpson on there.
1: I did not see a Simpson on there.
0: Price, 2 for -1. Receiving, player 3, whoever they list as that, had 147 yards and a touchdown. Price, 5 receptions, 69 yards. Gage Jr., 49 receptions, 4 yards. As Coach Fox on the scene early tonight. Ethan Wake, 4 receptions, 46 yards. And Coach is turning the music on. And first downs, 19 for New Haven tonight. I don't know, something seems off there. But at any rate, 15 for Columbia City, 5 of 10 third down. Efficiency for the Eagles, 5 of 15 for New Haven. 2 of 3 on fourth down for the Eagles, 0 of 2 or the New Haven Bulldogs. A couple of big defensive stands by the Eagles. Passing, 153 yards by Jordan Perrin on 5 of 10. And they were 311 yards on the night on 21 of 34. And Eagles with 255 yards rushing tonight on 32 carries, according to these. And we'll let Coach digest some of that.
4: How we doing?
0: I'm good, Coach Fox. Another Friday Night Lights and a big win, and we enjoy a good win there over New Haven tonight. We got it going early, a couple big defensive stands in there, and we moved the ball well.
4: Yeah, we got held under 400 yards rushing for the first time all year.
0: Really? I did not realize that.
4: Yeah, so... great game by our guys. I say that as a joke. And just proud of the way that our guys fought. I was really nervous because, you know, we didn't have school today. We had professional development, and so you're always nervous. You know, it's different than fall break, you know, because I'm in meetings. The rest of the coaches are in meetings or at work. And so we can't have them come in, and you got to trust that they're going to get up and they're going to do those things. And I think our seniors did a good job of taking care of that, getting that done. And just super, super excited for the way that they did things, and the way that they get after things. It was just fun. It's fun. Fun victory, here at home. Get a lot of guys in. That running clock is so hard, and especially like giving up that score at the end of the half. We were nervous about having the running clock. But you want us to still stay sharp and come out in the second half and ready to go and all those things. But just super pumped for just the way that we played and the way that we got after things our players on offense and defense. Got a defensive touchdown, which is huge.
0: Pick six.
4: Yeah.
0: By the man standing behind
4: us. That's right. I brought him up here.
0: How about the two defensive first and goals? We had the length of the football for New Haven to go down here after the ricochet and the catch. And another defensive stand, I believe, down at this end on first and goal from, you know, fairly short yardage. So, says a lot about the defense.
4: Heck
0: there.
4: Yeah. To have first and goal at the one and to have fourth and goal at the one and be able to stop them and to be able to do that. You know, they tried quarterback sneak on that very last one, the second one that they had down there, and to lose yardage on that is huge on a quarterback sneak. And then to have first and goal from the one and it ends up being fourth and goal from the seven. And it wasn't because they had penalties, but it was because our defensive line, that they got down there, and then, you know, they're backing each other up and they're helping each other. And so that's something that we can build on and we can remember and we can continue to get better with.
0: Okay, well, we cruise right along here and get our fourth conference victory, which is absolutely outstanding. We've got more to do, obviously, and go to 5-1 overall, and in a good position at this point, Coach.
4: Yeah, this big game next week up at East Noble, and so you know, it's going to be one where you know, it's a lot of people are going to be paying attention to it, and we've got to stay focused on it and have that and stay on top of it and make sure that we're focus from, like, we're gonna celebrate this win tonight, but tomorrow our focus needs to shift right away to East Noble and to be able to do that and to watch some of that film mm-hmm. then versus Norwell and keep moving with that.
0: So it's film day tomorrow.
4: Film day tomorrow for sure. Yep. Film day tomorrow, so we can dive in as coaches. We can start sending them some stuff and be able to start looking at that.
0: And we do have a JV ball in the morning.
4: So
0: even
4: JV,
0: they're down a little bit numbers.
4: Yeah, JV will be traveling to New Haven.
0: Okay.
4: No freshmen this week with them. And so New Haven doesn't have enough for freshmen. And it's hard to find a game. So
0: yeah, exactly.
4: So kind of in that situation.
0: Numbers are a strange thing in a lot of sports.
4: So true.
0: So true.
4: Yep.
0: So, well, Coach, congratulations on the win, and we will talk to you in a big game next week.
4: Yeah. So brought Tanner up here. Yes. So he had a huge play for us on defense, been playing well this year. That last punt was really good, too.
0: Oh, yes.
4: Back there, take off a lot of clock.
0: I love that running
4: and
0: punt.
4: Do that. So, yeah. So just get him on air and let you tear him apart, right?
0: All right, Coach. Well, congratulations on the win. Coach Fox, obviously very happy with the outcome here tonight as his squad moves to 5-1, 4-0 in the league play. And Tanner Ellis on the scene. Welcome to the broadcast. And congratulations on another huge win here tonight. A little easier than the last two, but obviously nonetheless very happy for all the guys and the coaches.
6: Yeah, it was just a great win for all the guys. Yeah, playing as a team on both sides of the ball. And getting it done on special teams, just pinning them deep and trying our best to get the best field position we can on each side of the ball.
0: Absolutely. And, again, the defensive stands, I think, sparked a lot of that. Yes, we moved the ball efficiently early on, and they get a break on that deflected pass. I think it was off you or was it off of Barry? I don't know. But
6: yeah, it was off of Barry, but our whole defense just does a great job of just playing together and down on the goal line, just everybody backing each other up and trusting their brothers and just getting out of that situation and moving on to the next one.
0: Yeah, it's a big one there. And offensively, another big night. I think you and Parrott obviously, have some good chemistry and McDivitt. So a lot of big things coming along there offensively for you guys.
6: Yeah. We're just trying to get better every week. I mean, that's our goal, is just improve week by week, and we just keep trying to do that by staying focused in practice and just working together and play as a team every Friday night.
0: Yeah, a little different dynamic today. No students today, so you guys kind of on your own, I guess, or keeping things in check with the day off.
6: Yeah, that's a big thing. That puts us in a not very good position, just you can do whatever you want all day, like our guys getting up and getting together and just choosing to be up and together and stay on that schedule that we're normally on Fridays and just keeping it on the same schedule and keep it as a normal day for us.
0: Well, that's what you got to do. You got to make your own structure at that point.
6: Yeah, we tried our best. We got up. We did some team bonding this morning and just trying to stay together and keep it as normal as possible.
0: Did you go golfing?
6: No golfing. I'm sure some of them did.
0: I know a lot of the guys sneak out to the golf course once in a while. But your team's in a good position. We have a big one on the road next week at East Noble, and obviously an enormous opportunity there. How do you see the approach going into that and so on and so forth leading up to next week?
6: Yeah, just like Coach Fox said, just celebrate tonight, and then tomorrow we're back at it. We're watching film. We're in the weight room. We're preparing ourselves for the rest of the season and next week.
0: And it seems to be slipping by us pretty quickly all of a sudden as we are on the downside of the regular season now. And ironically, week six, and it's kind of getting to accelerate.
6: Yeah, it's moving by fast for sure. And, yeah, we're just trying our best to slow things down in practice, just do our jobs and work together in practice.
0: Live in the moment.
6: Yep.
0: And that's how we slow it down, in theory.
6: Yep.
0: So, well, Tanner, congratulations on a big one here tonight.
6: Yeah, thank you.
0: Great to talk to you again.
6: Yep, good to talk to you.
0: And we'll see you down the road. Best of luck, young man.
6: Thank you.
0: All right. Tanner Ellis of the Eagles. Big punt there late in the game, pinned the Bulldogs deep, and he's the man. So, as are everybody in maroon and gold. So, looks like back alley brawler vacated for the night, so I guess it's just me now. So, we'll try to review the scoring plays here. Columbia City on the board 45 seconds into the ball game. As Duncan from 26 yards out on a nice run, and Wagner kicks, and it makes it 7-0. So just that quick, the Eagles on the board. Then, not too long later, 4:01, Duncan again from 5 yards out this time. Wagner adds the PAT, 14-0 Eagles. They finish off the quarter to 7:01 mark with Tanner Ellis running a 60-yard pick six. And on a defensive touchdown there, you always love to see a defensive score at the 7:01 mark. Puts it up 20-0. Wagner's kick makes it 21-0. And that's where we stood after one quarter. Then a minute into the second, Jordan Parrott to Gabe McDivitt from 79 yards. Excellent pass. Those two seem to have some great chemistry going, as we saw a week ago at DeKalb. So a big pass there. Let's see. That kick, wait a minute. No, that kick was good, so that made it 28-0. Then Noah Geiger comes back from 1 yard out. Wagner would add the PAT, and that made it 35-0. It's 6:38 mark, 11:37, Parrott to Duncan, and I don't have the yard, 32 yards on that. That kick was blocked, as we had a little bit of a snafu with the snap there, and that put us up, let's see, 35-30-41. And they get on the board at the 12-minute mark. They put time on the clock at the end, and New Haven, credit them. They did go all the way. Most, you know, maybe thought, somebody thought they were going to take a knee there late, but they do not. And they score at the 12-minute mark. McCraney, the 10-yard pass. We never did see who that caught that ball over in the corner. But at any rate, and they went for two and failed. And then Fuller wrapped up the scoring at the 11-minute mark of the third quarter with a 47-yard scamper. Harris Wagner added the kick. And that's where we arrive at the final score of 48-6 tonight, as the Eagles improved to 5-1 on the campaign, 4-0 in the conference. And they will have a big one a week from tonight in Kendallville. So that'll be you know, an old-fashioned Donnybrook, shall we say. Make sure you're up there. Need lots of fans and crowd support up there as we look to get the Knights. So, for one last time tonight, thank the Interriders, VFW Post 5582, Morris's Builders Mart, Blue Line Benz, Tim Tower, a licensed realtor, certified relocation professional with Bradley Real Estate, Century 21. And thanks to the camera crew and Danny and Sierra at the station for making this all work out. And that's going to wrap it up for tonight. Mr. Glaz also on the scene, so our thanks to him as well. So for all the aforementioned and my broadcast partner, Brandon Marshall, the back alley brawler, Andrew Thompson, saying so long from Columbia City High School, telling you the final score once again, 48-6, it favored the Columbia City Eagles. 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

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And you wanna see me soon under lesser children's moon.

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2: Here's a quick one from WJHS. Feeling artistic? 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
1: This is WJHS with Whitley County Consolidated Schools News. Columbia City High School is celebrating its students with CDL certifications with perfect pass rates. Columbia City High School and Garrett High Schools have completed the Career and Technical Education course's first ever commercial driver's license CDL skill test with exceptional passing rates. This partnership offers a first-of-its-kind CDL program for high school students this past spring semester, and the program is available for seniors going forward from both Columbia City and Garrett High Schools. Reach out to your school counselor for more details. WJHS would like to congratulate all the students passing their skills test in Indy this past May with a 100% pass rate. The Career and Technical Education Director, Jennifer Reef, said this partnership is a true collaboration between business and education to provide more meaningful learning opportunities and experience for students. Additionally, we do have to give a shout out to Indiana Department of Transportation for allowing the students to use the space east of Columbia City along US 30 for training and driving purposes. For more groundbreaking partnerships between Columbia City and the surrounding area, community members, and other schools, updates and highlights. 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
6: So, fall is taking over downtown Columbia City as Columbia City Connect hosts the final First Fridays event of the 2026 season on Friday, October 2nd from 6 to 9 p.m.
4: Fall in Love with Downtown will bring an evening of fall activities, live music, shopping, dining, and community fun to the downtown square. The event marks the grand finale of the 2026 First Fridays season, which has brought thousands of residents and visitors downtown throughout the year.
6: One of the evening's highlights will be the pie eating contest, where participants can put their appetite and speed to the test. Those interested in competing can sign up through the Columbia City Connect Facebook page. The fastest pie eater will take home a pie and a gift card to the downtown restaurant.
4: For those who would rather get creative than competitive, a pumpkin painting station will offer an opportunity to decorate a pumpkin and put artistic skills to the test. Pumpkins will be available while supplies last. Vintage Blush General Store will also be bringing its groovy vintage van downtown for the evening. The van will be decorated with a fall theme and serve as a festive backdrop for fall photos.
6: This First Friday event will host the Health and Wellness Ally, creating a dedicated space for local nonprofits, health organizations, and community agencies to connect the residents and share resources. Running from 6 to 8 p.m., Health and Wellness Ally will be located in the alley between the Government Center and Reinhold's Furniture and Mattress at 220 West Van Buren Street and 212 West Van Buren Street.
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6: For updates and additional event details, follow Columbia City Connect on Facebook and Instagram. 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
1: Now you listen to me. If you do what I say, and it won't be any problem, okay? 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We just drove 2,460 miles just for a little Roy Wally entertainment. The moose says you're closed. I say you're open.
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0: my kindergarten teacher, Mrs. Stalter. I don't know if she remembers me, but she was a really big impact in my life. She was just the nicest person I've ever met before, and she always cared about her students.
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0: 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The new figures of 2024 reveal that the combined weekly audience for all radio in the UK is at an unprecedented high of 49.9 million, representing 88.6% of the adult population, breaking the previous record set in 2022. 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Radio Center CEO Matt Payton said, "Radio is on a roll. 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
4: I'm IHSAA Commissioner Paul Knighty. 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

This is WJHS Student Media News, looking at the landscape of media and tech. With WJHS, I'm Maddie Burns. Digital creator jobs keep growing despite media layoffs. Entertainment and media industry job losses climbed by 18% year-to-year through November. Challenger Gray Media reports, citing consolidation and restructuring as the most common reasons. The digital creator industry proved to be an exception, according to the U.S. Bureau of Labor Statistics. By the numbers, 17,000 job cuts in TV, film, broadcast, news, and streaming throughout November. That's 18% more than at the same time last year. Bright spot. Creator industry jobs were up 5% from 2022 to 2025. Find the full story this report is based on from The Wrap. 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
2: I'm Sam. And that's Big E.
3: So fall is taking over downtown Columbia City as Columbia City Connect hosts the final First Fridays event of the 2026 season on Friday, October 2nd from 6 to 9 p.m.
2: Fall in Love with Downtown will bring an evening of fall activities, live music, shopping, dining, and community fun to the downtown square. The event marks the grand finale of the 2026 First Fridays season, which has brought thousands of residents and visitors downtown throughout the year.
3: One of the evening's highlights will be the pie eating contest, where participants can put their appetite and speed to the test. Those interested in competing can sign up through the Columbia City Connect Facebook page. The fastest pie eater will take home a pie and a gift card to the downtown restaurant.
2: For those who would rather get creative than competitive, a pumpkin painting station will offer an opportunity to decorate a pumpkin and put artistic skills to the test. Pumpkins will be available while supplies last. Vintage Blush General Store will also be bringing its groovy vintage van downtown for the evening. The van will be decorated with a fall theme and serve as a festive backdrop for fall photos.
3: This First Friday event will host the Health and Wellness Ally, creating a dedicated space for local nonprofits, health organizations, and community agencies to connect the residents and share resources. Running from 6 to 8 p.m., Health and Wellness Ally will be located in the alley between the Government Center and Reinhold's Furniture and Mattress at 220 West Van Buren Street and 212 West Van Buren Street.
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3: 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I'm Owen Fouts from Yorktown High School.
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0: This is WJHS with a good look inside the community. Whitley County Consolidated Schools celebrates its 10th annual Fire and EMT program graduates. Cool news from inside the school. Whitley County Consolidated Schools proudly announces the graduates of the Fire Academy and EMT program. Shout out to Mr. Forrester, EMT instructor, and Mr. Rome Sire, the fire instructor, joined by Captain Kyle Francis of CCFD for the graduation event. And of course, a special thank you goes every local and regional EMS and fire team who supported the classes.
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1: Here's a quick one from WJHS. Feeling artistic? Or just plain want to try something new? If you've been wanting to try something creative this fall, all upcoming workshops for the 2026 Art at the Museum series are now completely free. Thanks to local sponsors, registration fees have been waived for everyone ages 10 and up. Here's what's coming up at the Whitley County Historical Museum in Columbia City. Watercolor postcards, Thursday, October 8th at 1 p.m., and another class at 6. 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

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You know, I drink a whole bottle of my pride and I toast to change. 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
2: I am not a sore loser. 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

0: Here's a quick one from WJHS. Feeling artistic? Or just plain want to try something new? If you've been wanting to try something creative this fall, all upcoming workshops for the 2026 Art at the Museum series are now completely free. Thanks to local sponsors, registration fees have been waived for everyone ages 10 and up. Here's what's coming up at the Whitley County Historical Museum in Columbia City. Watercolor postcards, Thursday, October 8th at 1 p.m., and another class at 6. Claymation station, October the 20th at 6+. You might even get to take home free art supplies provided by major art brands. Our sponsors have been exceedingly generous this year, said the museum, include Columbia City Arts Commission, Old Settlers Days, the Historical Society, Windsor and Newton Watercolors, Blick Art Materials, Ohuhu, Chartpak Sculpey, Dragon Frame, Rosemary and Company, Cat Eater Software, Silver Brush Limited, Fire Mountain Gems, and the Jacksons Family. 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
1: Here's a quick one from WJHS. Feeling artistic? Or just plain want to try something new? If you've been wanting to try something creative this fall, all upcoming workshops for the 2026 Art at the Museum series are now completely free. Thanks to local sponsors, registration fees have been waived for everyone ages 10 and up. Here's what's coming up at the Whitley County Historical Museum in Columbia City. Watercolor postcards, Thursday, October 8th at 1 p.m., and another class at 6. Claymation station, October the 20th at 6+. You might even get to take home free art supplies provided by major art brands. 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
3: It's a harsh fact of life, but failure is inevitable.
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5: I'm IHSAA Commissioner Paul Nighy. Be a champion of high school sports and the resiliency they build by buying a ticket to your high school's athletic events. This is overcoming adversity. This is developing mental toughness. This is your IHSAA.
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1: 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All good things.
2: 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Thanks a lot. 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

0: 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In 2025, volunteers in Columbia City contributed over 1,100 hours of service, making a $41,000 impact right here at home. 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

providing the soundtrack while showing off the replica of the first windmill ever built in the U.S. in Kendallville. 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
1: 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There'll come a time I wanna know I was here. 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

0: This is WJHS with a good look inside the community. Whitley County Consolidated Schools celebrates its 10th annual FIRE and EMEMT program graduates. Cool news from inside the school. Whitley County Consolidated Schools proudly announces the graduates of the FIRE Academy and EMT program. Shout out to Mr. Forrester, EMT instructor, and Mr. Robesire, the FIRE instructor, joined by Captain Kyle Francis of CCFD for the graduation event. And of course, a special thank you goes every local and regional EMS and FIRE team who supported the classes.
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0: This is Emma with WJHS, and here's a way to help the schools. 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
1: This is Riley with WJHS Studios sharing some new information that will affect students during their next school year. Beginning July 1st, a new Indiana law will require all school districts to have an official policy prohibiting the use of personal electronic devices during the instructional school day. Our policy states that devices must be powered off, stored away, and inaccessible to students throughout the school day. This will apply to all personal electronic devices. 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We are confident our students will adapt to the new expectation and make positive choices to focus on learning.

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0: is Riley with WJHS Studio sharing some new information that will affect students during their next school year. Beginning July 1st, a new Indiana law will require all school districts to have an official policy prohibiting the use of personal electronic devices during the instructional school day. Our policy states that devices must be powered off, stored away, and inaccessible to students throughout the school day. This will apply to all personal electronic devices. 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We are confident our students will adapt to the new expectation and make positive choices to focus on learning.
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1: This is WJHS Studios, and here's how you, yes, you, can help students in Indian Springs Middle School with their all-new Kroger Community Rewards program. 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This is WJHS.
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3: So fall is taking over downtown Columbia City as Columbia City Connect hosts the final First Fridays event of the 2026 season on Friday, October 2nd from 6 to 9 p.m.
1: Fall in Love with Downtown will bring an evening of fall activities, live music, shopping, dining, and community fun to the downtown square. The event marks the grand finale of the 2026 First Fridays season, which has brought thousands of residents and visitors downtown throughout the year.
3: One of the evening's highlights will be the pie eating contest, where participants can put their appetite and speed to the test. Those interested in competing can sign up through the Columbia City Connect Facebook page. The fastest pie eater will take home a pie and a gift card to the downtown restaurant.
1: For those who would rather get creative than competitive, a pumpkin painting station will offer an opportunity to decorate a pumpkin and put artistic skills to the test. Pumpkins will be available while supplies last. Vintage Blush General Store will also be bringing its groovy vintage van downtown for the evening. The van will be decorated with a fall theme and serve as a festive backdrop for fall photos.
3: This First Friday event will host the Health and Wellness Ally, creating a dedicated space for local nonprofits, health organizations, and community agencies to connect the residents and share resources. Running from 6 to 8 p.m., Health and Wellness Ally will be located in the alley between the Government Center and Reinhold's Furniture and Mattress at 220 West Van Buren Street and 212 West Van Buren Street.
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1: Fall in Love with Downtown takes place Friday, October 2nd from 6 to 9 p.m. in downtown Columbia City. 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
3: For updates and additional event details, follow Columbia City Connect on Facebook and Instagram. 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

0: Some have thought that people messed with Gail about whether Oscar was real or not. 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

0: favorite teacher and why?
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0: Why?
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0: Fun fact. Scientists at the Arizona Biosphere 2 had a problem. Their trees kept falling over, and they couldn't understand it. They should have been scientifically perfect trees, but they kept falling over. And then they figured it out. They had forgotten to include wind in their biosphere, so the trees never experienced any stress, so they only grew tall, but they never grew strong. The biosphere is a self-contained Earth replica inside a dome, used to study if we could live on another planet. Scientists were able to replicate all the other parts of Earth, growing food, farming fish and animals, but they couldn't get the trees right. They could grow amazing trees, but they kept falling over right before reaching maturity. So they started dissecting the trees, and what they found was the tree rings were perfect circles. The trees were never stressed, so they were weak. If you cut a tree down in nature, the rings are not symmetrical. You can see where the tree reinforced itself to protect against wind and storms, and this is called stress wood, and it makes the trees strong. Scientists introduced wind to the biosphere and grew strong, resilient, healthy trees.
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1: Gail Harris was up on his barn with his pastor, and he looked out on the lake and apparently saw a large turtle surface in the middle of the lake.
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0: is called The Man.
1: So on every Halloween, there is a man. He goes by the Shadow Man, which the kids call him. And every Halloween year, the man appears, and he always takes one kid. So on Halloween, in a town called Lambertsville, there was a kid named Sam. And Sam knew about the story of the man, and he was very curious about it and wanted to know if it was real. A couple days later, it was Halloween, and Sam went out with his friends to go trick-or-treating. As Sam was walking around with his friends trick-or-treating, he started to get paranoid, like he felt like he was being watched, and started telling his friends, but his friends just said, "You're probably just scared, it's nothing." A couple minutes later, Sam decides he's going to start heading back home with his friends because they've been trick-or-treating for a while. And as he's heading home, he realizes a dark figure standing behind a bush. Sam tells his friends about it and points him out, but when his friends look, there's nothing there. Sam says, "You guys have to believe me. I saw something. I saw a dark figure." Sam's friends start to get mad because he keeps talking about it, and his friends decide just to leave him and go back home and leave Sam by himself. Sam starts to get scared and starts to hurry home. As Sam was hurrying home, he kept hearing someone walking behind him. He could hear leaves being stepped on, but every time he looked behind him, he didn't see no one. So Sam got home a couple minutes later and quickly shuts the door and locks it. He runs up to his room and hides, hoping that whatever he's seen wasn't real. A couple minutes later, Sam starts to hear a knock on his window. And Sam looks and doesn't see nothing and gets curious and goes checks. He opens his curtains to look out his window and doesn't see nothing. So he thinks it was just a branch hitting the window. So he goes back and lays in bed and tries to forget about it. Sam ends up falling asleep, and later he wakes up because he was cold and realizes his window was open. Sam starts to get worried and goes tells his parents. But his parents were not home, so he was going to go tell his brother Max. As he went into Max's room, he realized Max's window was open and Max was missing.
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1: Old Settlers Days is on the way. Of course, a couple of the organizers in the studio help you stay informed about it so you know what's going on downtown. It starts Tuesday, the 16th in June. Guys, what is something about Old Settlers Days that people don't know about? What is one thing, what's like a fact that maybe the average attendee, while they're driving around downtown, they're like, oh, I need to go get my favorite, you know, snack. Is my vendor still there? Makes it feel like summer when you get those tastes, those flavors. You get a little sun on your skin. You get a little
2: Shriner's Elephant Ears.
3: What? Elephant Ears. Oh, I thought you
1: were... See, this is why you got to talk
2: to Shriner's Elephant Ears.
3: I was like, I'm going to go first. So
2: no, you do it.
3: No, I wasn't going to take that one.
2: What's yours?
3: The tractor drive.
2: Tractor drive.
1: Tell me about the tractor drive. What
3: is it? Oh, it's awesome. Yeah. So, 20 to 30 tractors, antique tractors, get together and they cruise around town, a route every. It's the Saturday before. And it's great. It's fun. It's something that the kids like to see. So you don't have to have a tractor to come out and watch it.
2: come out and
3: just check it out.
2: Sit on the route somewhere and watch these old antique tractors drive by.
1: So you don't need your own tractor to participate this year.
2: This year
1: it's exclusive. Very weird.
2: Next year you're going to have to get your own tractor.
3: You can go down to more farm stores and buy one.
2: Yeah,
3: that's drive terrible. Around if you want.
1: June 16th. Through the 20th, it starts on a Tuesday, goes into the weekend, and dare I say, it's one of the biggest things to happen. I hope you're participating. I hope you plan to bring the families, friends, everybody get together. It's going
4: to
1: be a good time.
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Well, here's my final serenade. Here's a gun and here's a blade. Here's a picture that I saved for too long. Here's my credit card and keys, and the reason I won't find peace. Here's a song I should not complete.

0: Old Settlers Days is on the way. Of course, a couple of the organizers in the studio help you stay informed about it so you know what's going on downtown. It starts Tuesday, the 16th in June. Guys, what is something about Old Settlers Days that people don't know about? What is one thing, what's like a fact that maybe the average attendee, while they're driving around downtown, they're like, oh, I need to go get my favorite, you know, snack. Is my vendor still there? Makes it feel like summer when you get those tastes, those flavors. You get a little sun on your skin. You get a little
1: Shriner's elephant ears.
2: What? Elephant ears. Oh, I thought you
0: were... See, this is why you got to talk.
1: Shriner's elephant.
2: I was like, I'm going to go first. So
1: no, you do it.
2: No, I wasn't going to take that one.
1: What's
2: yours? The tractor drive.
1: Tractor drive.
0: Tell me about the tractor drive. What
2: is it? Oh, it's awesome. Yeah. So, 20 to 30 tractors, antique tractors, get together and they cruise around town a route every. It's the Saturday before.
0: Mm-hmm.
2: And it's great. It's fun. It's something that the kids like to see. So you don't have to have a tractor to come out and watch it.
1: Come out and
2: just check it out.
1: Sit on the route somewhere and watch these old antique tractors drive by.
0: So you don't need your own tractor to participate this year.
1: This year
0: it's exclusive. Very weird.
1: Next year you're going to have to get your own tractor.
2: You can go down to more farm stores and buy one.
1: Yeah,
2: that's drive terrible. Around if you want.
0: June 16th. Through the 20th, it starts on a Tuesday, goes into the weekend, and dare I say, it's one of the biggest things to happen. I hope you're participating. I hope you plan to bring the families, friends, everybody get together. It's going to be a good time.
3: Music is something that can last forever. It is something that has individual pieces formed into one just masterpiece, one final product.
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we're truly delighted to partner with the Columbia City Arts Commission to bring you a heartfelt treasure, a one-of-a-kind 2026 calendar celebrating the remarkable historical arts of Whitley County. 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We're especially thrilled to offer a limited number of these calendars free of charge, and we're lucky to have a small handful available right here in our shop. 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

0: Old Settlers Days is on the way. Of course, a couple of the organizers in the studio help you stay informed about it so you know what's going on downtown. It starts Tuesday, the 16th in June. Guys, what is something about Old Settlers Days that people don't know about? What is one thing? What's like a fact that maybe the average attendee, while they're driving around downtown, they're like, oh, I need to go get my favorite, snack. Is my vendor still there? Makes it feel like summer when you get those tastes, those flavors. You get a little sun on your skin. You get a little
1: Shriner's elephant ears.
2: What? Elephant ears. Oh, I thought you
0: see, this is why you got to talk.
1: Shriner's elephant ears.
2: I was like, I'm gonna go first. So
1: no, you do it.
2: No, I was gonna take that one.
1: What's yours?
2: The tractor drive.
1: Tractor drive.
0: Tell me about the tractor drive. What
2: is it? Oh, awesome. Yeah. So, 20 to 30 tractors, antique tractors, get together and they cruise around town a route every. It's the Saturday before.
0: Mm-hmm.
2: And it's great. It's fun. It's something that the kids like to see. So you don't have to have a tractor to come out and watch it.
1: come out and
2: just check it out.
1: Sit on the route somewhere and watch these old antique tractors drive by.
0: So you don't need your own tractor to participate this year. This year it's exclusive. Very
1: just
0: weird.
1: This year. Next year you're gonna have to get your own tractor.
2: You can go down to more farm stores and buy one.
1: Yeah,
2: that's drive terrible. It around if you want.
0: June 16th. Through the 20th, it starts on a Tuesday, goes into the weekend, and dare I say, it's one of the biggest things to happen. I hope you're participating. I hope you plan to bring the families, friends, everybody get together. It's going to be a good time.
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3: So fall is taking over downtown Columbia City as Columbia City Connect hosts the final First Fridays event of the 2026 season on Friday, October 2nd from 6 to 9 p.m.
1: Fall in Love with Downtown will bring an evening of fall activities, live music, shopping, dining, and community fun to the downtown square. The event marks the grand finale of the 2026 First Fridays season, which has brought thousands of residents and visitors downtown throughout the year.
3: One of the evening's highlights will be the pie eating contest, where participants can put their appetite and speed to the test. Those interested in competing can sign up through the Columbia City Connect Facebook page. The fastest pie eater will take home a pie and a gift card to the downtown restaurant.
1: For those who would rather get creative than competitive, a pumpkin painting station will offer an opportunity to decorate a pumpkin and put artistic skills to the test. Pumpkins will be available while supplies last. Vintage Blush General Store will also be bringing its groovy vintage van downtown for the evening. The van will be decorated with a fall theme and serve as a festive backdrop for fall photos.
3: This First Friday event will host the Health and Wellness Ally, creating a dedicated space for local nonprofits, health organizations, and community agencies to connect the residents and share resources. Running from 6 to 8 p.m., Health and Wellness Ally will be located in the alley between the Government Center and Reinhold's Furniture and Mattress at 220 West Van Buren Street and 212 West Van Buren Street.
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0: I think my favorite teacher from middle school had to be Mr. Cass, who taught history. 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He was very straightforward, and he was honest with us. 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